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2: 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Kill a colutina here. I'm going to take a goy chim. 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
0: Amen. 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You're going to be a big car. You're going to be a big car. You're going to be a big car. You're going to be a big car. You're going to be a big car. You're going to be a big car. Jesus Day. 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You're going to be the Sunday Gospel Explosion. You're going to be a big car. You're going to be a big car. You're going to be a big car. Ki yop me speak top 20 countdown kong come on all right come on bye bye
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0: 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Hello, Speak FM.
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0: 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Afo icho ni bene icho ni ngo.
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0: 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Ate looking aki kwene.
1: Look Regan Kilungulo.
0: 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Fo ima take Regan.
1: Afo.
0: Okay. Okay. A year more pair for. Okay. All right, giho gamo chimo ka Kenya la Win Radio wachero no musical break then wadugo nywa ko mukene mapol pela okla yen radio ni ga repier boru ya bongenton beach speaker FM don ma pegik.
3: We are living in the time which the world is going to end very soon because Jesus is about to take the church. All of you people got to be prepared for the second coming of Jesus.

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1: 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For you, Benny. Amen.
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0: But I don't tell us, the man I don't get to live with you.
1: Hmm.
0: Captain is here, Kalava, Samukan, even if you knew your indicating what I can do at a
1: moment.
0: Hmm. 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
2: 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Kerry, I've been a speak, but who can you? Jacum, I joined for radio, Jawo, ring, in the name. I'll be a bottle, I tell me a lock, no more consultation to you.
1: Did you do? Why you came down in one cabedo?
2: Yes, before I bring a tip on our money. See what the Anna Bionba, the Nuker at your ABCD. She don't want any more gamut away, the Nuker in it. The Timu command, the Timu command, the Timu command.
1: Yes.
2: You remember?
1: Okay.
2: Down, go back to the water.
1: 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Hello, speak FM?
3: Hello?
1: Yes.
3: Choma be.
1: A choma be, a foy choni.
3: Inoki dan me.
1: Dan Mexico, eh?
3: No, yeah.
1: Okay.
3: No, yeah.
1: Take a done mix, akinwaya, peda be meduchimo la win ready biti makija. Weka kwan kom message jumoni ni. Initeko ni praise Lord Jesus Christ. Good morning, Liz. It's me, Maurice, from Ayue. Let me wake up all the people who are getting ready for prayers. If you get time, please play for me. Pe an en kwa Christo by Jesus in Christ. Okay, Lawin Radio and Lock Tika Kenyo Eoni, Wayub Kana Me Yube, Wamuele Wunu, Waware Wuni Nyimaba, and Empathy Nati Lokatimo Bal, Wagiru Wunu Timo Bal, Wara Chwich, Beno Bedikare Mono, Me Winu Wa Eno. 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
0: Yeah, Monover Steven, Haki and Kitiana. 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
1: It's a big day for the people of Uganda, but I'm taking the lead in making that statement.
2: Government is sending money, and this program is demand-driven, and people are now fearing to get this money.
3: 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This makes planning very, very difficult. And normally we have been working on this one.
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5: Pade Arsenal fans donate to Mothers and Lead Community Cleanup Campaign. Vice President Alupo launches National Cleaning Days Initiative. And lawyers call for former president to be freed 3 years after coup. I am Agweng Liz with the latest news. Members of the Pade Town Council Arsenal Fans Association have donated 7 basins and bars of soap to mothers at Pade Health Center 3 before carrying out a community cleanup exercise at the health facility along major roads in Pade Town Council and at Pade Main Market as part of efforts to give back to the community while celebrating Arsenal Football Club's 2025-2026 Premier League title. The chairperson of the Pade Town Council Arsenal Fans Association, Engineer Alex Oyetlabeja, said the initiative was inspired by the desire to demonstrate that football supporters can make a positive impact beyond watching matches. Labeja said the association views football gatherings as an opportunity to mobilize members to transform their communities through meaningful acts of service rather than simply watching games on television. He noted that the cleanup campaign also complements the government's National Cleaning Day schedule for Saturday, adding that community participation is essential in promoting a cleaner and healthier environment. Labeja expressed hope that the outreach would inspire more individuals and organize groups to embrace charity work and volunteer whenever called upon to support their community. The day's initiative began with a cleanup exercise at Pade Health Center 3, where the supporters cleaned the compound before visiting the maternity ward. The fans then donated 7 basins and bars of soap to mothers who had recently given birth. As the sun beats down relentlessly across Lao, women farmers in Aromo Sub County in Lira District have refused to watch their gardens wither. Under the association, Chan Pemiru Nyapo, they have built a locally made irrigation system that is keeping crops alive and harvest coming in. The group formed late last year and comprising of 40 members is offering hope to farmers whose maize, groundnuts and vegetables are threatened by weeks of prolonged sunshine. Consolata Adoche, the group association from Odoro Paris, Chan Wing Village, says the solution is simple but effective. We fill water in a drum, place it at the center of the garden, and use tubes to distribute the water to the crops. We do the watering in the morning and evening hours, Adoche explained. The service is offered at an affordable fee. For 1 acre, we charge 10,000 shillings. We irrigate 3 times a week, morning and evening, for 4 weeks, Adoche said. She noted that the locally made system has become a lifeline for many farmers struggling with the harsh weather. For Christine Apake, a widow and a mother of 4 from Apur Bear Village, the intervention came just in time. 3 acres of maize had started drying up. In the national bulletin, the vice president of Uganda, Major Retired Jessica Lupo, has yesterday in Kampala presided over the launch of the National Cleaning Days Initiative aimed at promoting sanitation and hygiene across the country. The event was attended by several dignitaries, including the executive director of the Kampala Capital City Authority, Sharifa Buzeki. Speaking at the launch, Vice President Alupo said the cleanup exercise will be conducted on the last Saturday of every month throughout Uganda. She urged all Ugandans to actively participate, emphasizing that the initiative is for the benefit of everyone. I want to thank you for taking part in this important exercise. The implementation of this initiative will improve public health, reduce the burden of preventable diseases, lower household and government expenditure on treatment, and contribute to a cleaner environment. The Vice President also commended Ugandans who had already participated in cleanup activities within their villages and households. Prime Minister Right Honorable Robin Anabanja described the initiative as a significant step toward improving the well-being of Ugandans, adding that the government is committed to ensuring the monthly exercise is sustained. The National Cleaning Days initiative is expected to strengthen community participation in sanitation efforts, improve environmental cleanliness, and reduce the spread of preventable diseases across Uganda. 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Coming in from elsewhere in Africa, lawyers for Niger's deposed president, Mohamed Bazoum, have called for his immediate release 3 years after he was toppled and detained by the military. Elected in 2021, the 66-year-old has been held along with his wife, Adiza, in a wing of the presidential palace in Nyama since the July 2023 coup. The International Collective of Lawyers says Bazoum is being arbitrarily detained. They say the couple has never been brought before a magistrate and have not been informed of the existence of any proceedings against them. Months after the coup, the military leaders led by General Abdurrahmane Tihani said it intended putting Bazoum on trial. It accused him of treason and of plotting against the security and authority of the state, but to date, no case has been publicly opened. In the international bulletin, at least 15 people have been killed in Russian attacks on Ukraine, including 10 dead in ballistic missile strikes on an exhibition near Kyiv, showcasing drone technology. Ukrainian President Volodymyr Zelensky said some 100 people had been injured in the daytime attack on the exhibition, attended by prominent members of the defense sector. 5 people were also killed by Russian glide bombs in the eastern city of Slovyansk. Early on Saturday, military officials confirmed the death of 2 men in the northern city of Sumy. On Friday evening, Zelensky said he had received intelligence that Russia was preparing another massive missile strike, which could happen within the next 48 hours.

Governors of central banks from the East African Community have yesterday held the 29th ordinary meeting of the Monetary Affairs Committee at Serena Kigo in Wakiso District to review regional economic challenges and discuss measures to strengthen economic integration and financial stability. Speaking during the opening session, the Governor of the Bank of Uganda and Chairperson of the Monetary Affairs Committee, Dr. Michael Atinge Igo, welcomed his counterparts from across the region and underscored the importance of continued cooperation among the East African community partner states. The meeting brought together central bank governors and technical officials to assess regional microeconomic concurrence and advance the East African Community's single currency agenda. Participants reaffirmed their commitment to working together to strengthen regional economics, maintain microeconomic stability, and combat inflation across the region. The governors also expressed concern over the continued impact of the conflict in the Middle East, noting that it has disrupted global supply chains, increased economic uncertainty, and affected growth prospects in many countries, including those within the East African community.

0: That was the news. 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
2: all I'm more down to do with radio. 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
4: Yes.
3: Ine anakanyo walingo jami pirubi. Wai yesu wajibot gini.
4: Wajibot.
3: Unu ming.
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4: 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Ichunyi wu.
3: Twin down a year, can't any book by Jeremiah, two or a part of beer to him about when. Oh, why, petting up the mom and young, give my teeth in the water.
4: Yeah.
3: Connor, what you can't hear, twin down.
4: Yeah.
3: And I mean, twin down a punky queen.
4: Let me
3: know. Erica in my neck, one, queen don't hear a dega dega.
4: Yes.
3: Quitty in yo.
4: Yes.
3: Quitty in money.
4: Yes.
3: Quitty at a twin.
4: Yes.
3: Quitty a quatuin.
4: Quitty
3: de a poco came down.
4: Kitty, what me remember wrong?
3: And dog. Queen, any don't be no, mirror me, Jimmy, me, magu, magu.
4: Yes,
3: and me, in our key art.
4: Yes,
3: that he wear a chin, eh? And no doubt to go quilly.
4: Yes,
3: the entry when eh, be ten years later.
4: Tim,
3: I quan your manar,
4: eh?
3: Ting any one
4: but he
3: won't eat you quit.
4: Yes,
3: Tim and Nakun and
4: Pedro. La bon, la bon, a derby,
3: a derby,
4: a derby, a derby, a
3: derby,
4: yes,
3: and me, yes, why won't you mean?
4: Won't you mean
3: white comb?
4: Double white comb, wait, twin,
3: twin,
4: twin, twin, twin, twin,
3: Pekero chunye kaniang lok paluba. 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
4: Yes.
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3: 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Hey, nana dear dear, be on my tap.
4: Yeah.
3: Jockey, yeah.
4: Yes.
3: Satan to one la dear man.
4: Yeah.
3: Be no mere loco tamini.
4: Yeah.
3: Where in it? Ah, where channel door Ramacomachi, where in it? Yeah. Chat come back, born me, chi.
4: Yeah.
3: In a minute, my bad. Pay pain, man. And Jimmy in the team in him.
4: Yeah.
3: Where did you know that kind of chilling ali Pierre Motti, where a tail come born Garimani?
4: Yeah.
3: Look, Chaka come here, chi.
4: Ah, ah, Pamir, what you come down? 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
4: 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I'm not Timaraj. 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What down, but don't pick a gun at him, don't bear.
3: I know me, you tickle man.
4: Yeah.
3: I'm a foil, man.
4: Yes.
3: A marlo, Christian, and you're my piano chair.
4: Yes.
3: A logo get get away at the way in Nanway.
4: Yo.
3: Where in a bit down on my curate?
4: Yeah.
3: No, let your man in a Nanway.
4: Ujabo yella, yella.
3: Jackie, can you?
4: Hey, yo.
3: Ujabo yella.
4: Kajabo yella.
3: Giru jama in Nanway, don't moon at 12 and got a shama pegging near a yen.
4: Don't eat it on your dungeon, even though we dead, don't. Ben way out you.
3: Me o wa motaka ma ino e miro duane ni bi duane motaka.
4: Ma bedo.
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4: Yes.
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3: Kaya wii. 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
4: Yes.
3: Na nana wii ni chatan. PM M Mirni, you are Tampa Ludir Ganichani.
4: King or
3: Kit my nanny.
4: Yes,
3: I come what you can do in your kind. Mirko, I come or Dan.
4: What do you want to
3: job? Yeah. Oh, I didn't know. One mere air tear, look, Paloba.
4: I don't know what you want to
3: wear. We are bum Mogochi.
4: What?
3: We are bum Timadon, you are making Timpa Joki.
4: Yes.
3: And me, what game do you can do? What game petty gang again? When one go umel.
4: Well,
3: Pia ni joy gina choya.
4: Wo gina choya ko ne. Pen gina choya wajini. Christo malaba ye. 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
3: Tian loko
4: 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Tian loko a
3: kue.
4: Ati mo ngo. 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Pen ka de chiri ka. Ti inde dogmo general. General. And look why they ain't on generally. And no work training matter. Lawyer private.
3: Yes.
4: General. Tell now. Tell me, look at it. Oh, me, look at my wedding.
3: Why you can't?
4: One
3: day, tell me, look at it. Look, it come out. Makelo weko bal.
4: Makelo weko bal.
3: Inye.
4: Inye.
3: Bolo rock do you.
4: Bolo rock do you.
3: Kung kichara ki jam.
4: Kichara ki ganga luba.
3: Atta luba.
4: Ganga luba. Kaya pin yang. Your baby no gin malaba me.
3: Matuan.
4: You know ni down to you do. Oh, go be the way, Mataha. Oh, go be the way. Oh, dear, what did you do? Oh, what? Utime, dear, you can. Oh, give me a number deal. Can you pick a big bear me to you? Can you pick a bear me? Me, cheer chan.
3: Cheer chan, but I won't tell you.
4: Damn, mama, we are getting any ticket me.
3: Tickle man.
4: Yes.
3: No chair or leg, I'm not a chair me.
4: Damn,
3: pick a chair can you to day you may rope.
4: Yes,
3: Jerkan, you're doing a jiggy link.
4: Yeah,
3: Jerka war, go nag, tickle man.
4: Yes,
3: ever no luba, merely, any ag, dame, in a ticket, a paramedic, a chan, my twin, my impain, young lock, Paluban. Chiacun,
4: ever me, we are killing local. We are killing local, couldn't look any child and
3: mother.
4: We are killing local. Ever me, you gonna can. 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
5: 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Hello, Speak FM.
10: Hello.
5: Yes.
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3: Hello.
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3: Apoena wabiu.
0: Amen.
3: Amoro, evangelist, the dima, you may have a
2: Amen. Why,
3: man? One in a gamma, keep out of
2: Amen.
3: They're gonna hear what,
0: I can't. Yes. All right. Okay. Wanonga to Kene. Hello, Speak FM.
4: Hello.
0: Yes.
4: I'm still okay.
0: Okay.
2: Okay.
0: Evangelist, aneno enini pola mon manu gyo chero kacho manu ichao ken adong tima bear or chot. 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
2: Baby kuch.
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0: Chue.
2: When
0: you're anywhere, I'll be running you back. And you know, you pay to where you're going. You're going to be a
2: little bit of a little
0: bit of a little bit of a little bit of a little bit of a little bit of a little bit of a little bit of a
5: little
0: bit of a little
5: bit
0: of a little bit of a little bit of a little bit of a
5: I'm sorry, but I don't hear you. So when you join me, it's not going to be
2: Amen.
0: I yell a more pair for you.
5: What a thing when you are there, Uncle Chilu is a day brother sign.
2: Amen.
0: I'm going to get a more.
6: Hello.
0: Yes. Amen.
6: I'm going to go to the house. 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

0: Bendera Tumu Cleaning Services, my kinet wakumaraya, com kimukene mapurata. 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
4: Pierre Boru, we have been on the beach. 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
0: 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And the mayor of parliament go to more go district council to more council may see one per pain to an enemy looking get your cover. G, no look money and my info page are a door war no mere one in a bit in a your curing well.
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0: The witch only get power in one poochy land again. 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
0: do one a year, pay it to walk, get door, walk down in for petwear. 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
0: more don't ye, my, eh, Le Payron cooperate. Muti a sector production, La Bonuor Mobene. La Democratic Council and a secretary Pavulu. 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
1: Yes.
0: Ma Vuru Wang Major, Eroti Recode. Kilo beka chore Pavuru. Vuru men and don't be a mirror. I will new row. Chair Council Pavuru. Kitwen mana. Ma twen mana, a wood betty twen mana. In our way.
1: Yes.
0: But I'm your don't matu. Chairperson for Women Council at the parish and village level. Guinea, yeah, give yeah, LC1 Women Council.
1: What's
0: your parish? It's a modern one. Two are parish, what's your district, what's your par and non-chair of a national level. Secretary Pamon, Mirbero, Daroma Uru, Pedaroma, Tiene Ode, Daroma, Birmona, Edong, Tiero, Daroma, Ning, Cayen Pengele, what Julie, Absol, Kawa Tinuri, Munutini. God, think of Louis Chiar. I'll draw Louis Chiar. He do all round. He better charge security light. Going out of my can. Eon him, your peggy, yeah. I in who be more I don't tiri. And my no in my tigmer or log, bogman log, bogan log, paper going on. Neta and Chia for light, the enching money, the man and on Donny or the enching at Donny or your doctor twice. Watiki Kidong, Secretary for Women Affairs, Dr. Ben NTA Public Health Coordinator. Man, can I pay a check? Why, the chairperson of Women Council at the Paris of Village level, who shall be the Secretary for Women and also Public Health Coordinator. When you look at your com,
1: VHTs,
0: your com, Kono Tijuki VHTs, Konoa. Two man mechiru porro charo, two man coming on porronga, kono lokayot kom, the women, and a door lokayot kom. 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
0: Yeah, you can pay my kidney. I pay my kidney. LC1 initiate, encourage, support, and participate in self-help projects and mobilize people, material, technical assistance in relation to self-help projects. Look at PTM. LC1. I don't think you want to party a teach query. LC1, you're being in your time. What am I going to look at Yare? What do you forestry officer? Agriculture, Corona officer. Secretary, Corona production, TA, division, Kenny. 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At the village level. Vet and recommend persons in the area who should be recruited into Uganda People's Defense Forces, Uganda Police Force, and Uganda Prison Service and local defense units. 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
4: 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I can join with you in Nantelma. 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
7: 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Yeah, you may speak FM. Ki radio ma pia tekeni ki don kwan programme kwan ben watia konyo ku gamete madit me ya dok tit pa LC arabi a win radio by the pia win ni mo magwa LC 3 mo LC 5 mo me ya mo ho kar ke structure bi ga lo radio pe ka ye ni ba pia win ko kati jo pa pange yo me ti to kwar kwar ngoma ke mira ko LC 1 ka ye win mo bi ga wajini patana That is the point, Marakani. 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So, in no confonye, LC1 tiguri. By the way, kucha outdoor culture. LC2 tie a member of school management committee. LC1 tie a member of school management committee. Gine door gangwan, e area mamegi. Tilokoli, you must take responsibility ni. Gangwan mati area mamegi. 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So, LC1 mi mobilize the community, mi supporting school program. Mokene ene implementing government policy lo kufonye, tipa LC. 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UPE one N, USE one N, Oplet kwanga wing program one wing program LC one N konyo doro ne. 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
2: 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Tis very, I mean, we need a castle one, one castle meeting. Eh? Mogi Mara God, morning we LC1 more, we will cancel meeting. But you will cancel 3 meeting, cancel 5 meeting, cancel per LC3 per 1 the day you will cancel meeting. Guinamo Logano. In report, Mamma gave me a locofonier, my power area, Mamuene. So LC1 meaning it takes a very big responsibility. Nika and of the Matio tell at LC1, who made a better cable room cancel meeting when Yamu locofonier, when you call a record, for you to go to me at one Mamuane. Or one made him a pepper. Mema will food. 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
2: 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It looks like you're going to. Well, you don't know what you're going to do. You're going to quit. You're going to quit. You're going to quit. You're going to quit. You're going to quit. We have got a fix. It looks like you're going to quit. So, but if you're going to quit, it's cool. But you're going to quit. You're going to quit. You're going to quit. You're going to quit. You're going to quit. You're going to quit. You're going to quit. You're going to quit. In petit subtil, in petit LC1 mother. Mother, not in girl, men, and not in a quantum ubina D. One can watch your organ by the one you LC1 okay, you know LC1 per O. When you get your gangwan. And we're getting more to me, pick big gangwan, low to Joe. LC, me what report, gangwan training. Child accusing a teacher, accusing management, current part of management. So, umir LC1 be not my luro call, Lutino, dick. Now, you look at the deba, you look through your executive, ma, you may realize it. Okay? Chalking in pay physically, but record me auto in limo can quan mamigini. You get the guminone, it else signi, tigre pagamente. Okay, that deb, okay, that shell, okay, the guapa perre. Now, Capego, what are you doing? It is going on, me looping, nigga, and quan me, but dear idiot. Eh? Ubi meeting, you know, peramati, where to perroting off. Perwati look at a quan, ucho your tail when. So LC1 may be very close in local fonye. Then mokene ene promoting child protection. And you are lying. But now kere kulutina ni. 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
8: Hello?
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1: 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When you were coming, didn't you know? Hello, Speak FM.
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1: 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For Jennifer Tamamigi, hello, Speaker FM. 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Okay. 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
1: All right, the forever tech. To Lewi Radio. One tune, but it's called Chawa Chill Mute Yorokoni. No LC1 Magati Tale, Ia Dual Inspector. 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
6: for
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0: 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Very good. 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
0: Banco.
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0: Wow.
1: And come here to book, little progeny.
0: Eh, progeny. Very good.
1: Very
0: good. Very good. Very good. Very good. Very good. Very good. Very good. Very good. Very good.
1: Very good.
0: Very
1: good. Very good. Very good.
0: Very good. Very good. Very good. Very good. Very good. Very good. Very good. Very good. Very
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0: Very good. Very good. Very good. Very All right. 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

0: 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Where is the love?
1: Where is the love? I hear a mic and you know if you're going to recover, Kenya.
0: Yeah, I did like to do it.
1: Steady down.
0: Nayo,
1: okay. Mimi nikidadikere wewe tika mimi where is the love, and of course we point I meet a mod boys owing mati pabo Kenya. 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
0: Well,
1: Manangagi Queni.
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0: Ivan G.
1: 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You're tuning on.
0: Ivan Blower. Now you just said it, brother.
1: I got you steady. Cheat length. I'm having only chat. I'm going to get your remote. I didn't know. 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
0: Mbuzi nye gong gong nye gino paro wa ya deko wa ikawa.
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0: 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Okay. 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
0: Ope na kodo I kanya biara kuya I choka change.
1: Yeah, choka change dong I kome. 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
0: The
1: grand boys. Okay. Team Nyiga Jui. Man of the Green Boys Low in Radio Kira de Kerewang Chama Kuman Pirate. Kadon catch you man knock though. I do any pop. One nano can miss stepping to Chao Maya Rio. 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

0: Okay, apo du chen ki meno lawin radio chabe chele ko emri ching pire tek no mero dano je le me lunch le me make si ba ki ko ngoy ngoy tin yangwe no mer ki blessing ken ma waje before lawin radio ko mo chir ko no lega ma chek chek in the name of the father the son and the holy spirit pire tek wow
1: lord jesus it is you who wakes me up every day and I am forever grateful for your love this is why I pray You let me touch so many people, and it's all for the good. I influenced so many children. I never thought that I would. And I couldn't take credit for the love they get, because it all comes from you, Lord. I'm just the one that's giving it. And when it seems like the pressure gets to be too much, I take time out and pray. And ask that you be my crutch. Lord, I am not perfect by a long shot. I confess to you daily. But I work hard every day. And I hope that you hear me. In my heart, I mean well. But if you'll help me to grow, then what I have in my heart will begin to show. And when I get going, I'm not looking back for nothing. Because I will know where I'm headed. And I'm so tired of the suffering. I stand before you, a weakened version of your reflection. Begging for direction, for my soul needs resurrection. 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Because I am grateful, and I use it, and I do not worship money. If what you want from me is to bring your children to you, my regret is only having one life to do it, instead of two. 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
0: Amen. 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MTN it is steady. Kid more can it is steady. Making sure at least 2K more. 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Message mo take to one pap ke tu ke man mati line ni. Bo lenge ni itu ki donya ti on donya pas speak FM. Kenyu bisema we cheer in cha money pap before stepping out of the station. I meta making sure ni yen tiki so. I meri boys kong boys green boys. 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Hey. Uti ana we ma green. No mere kubet steady la we radio man speak FM wa kwenye man a tiki tumba DMX DMX. Don't give me a sign. Studio tika Ivan Glover.
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4: worried.
2: You know, for a quanga, I am a poem material that came out to go down my tea pine quar, can you? Okay, where a basil?
4: I don't know what I'm saying.
2: I don't know what I'm saying. I don't know what I'm saying. I don't know what I'm saying. I don't know what I'm saying. I don't know what I'm saying. I don't know what I'm saying. I don't know what I'm saying. I don't know what I'm saying. I don't know what I'm saying. I don't know what I'm saying. I don't know what I'm saying. I don't know what I'm saying. I don't know what I'm saying. I don't know what I'm saying. I don't know what I'm saying. I don't know what I'm saying. I don't know what I'm saying. I don't know what I'm saying. I don't know what I'm saying. I don't know what I'm saying. I don't know what I'm saying. I don't know what I'm saying. I don't know what I'm saying. I don't know what I'm saying. I don't know what I'm saying. I don't know what I'm saying. I don't know what I'm saying. I don't know what I'm saying. I don't know what I'm saying. I don't know what I'm saying. I don't know what I'm saying. I don't know what I'm saying. I don't know what I'm saying.

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0: didn't stay there.
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0: very good. 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
1: I
0: enjoy me when I just go to cover
1: more.
0: And I tell you, what my mother come down a rear death. 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Jiro chardo cutting o easy pange kono sine weno kong pero pensiga okay yero make can pedla win radio 777-414-665 number chimeni any romo kupeker kan and sms kiratika dan kere ye kan kore kore and of course you point ka winye community ka neken miching chabito doji studium 89.5 speak fm voices unlimited northern uganda
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0: 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Of course, we pony. Take an embassy on my own in the pub. Don't you tear TKT country more than a US dollar? So now, joke at ticket to my bear, I get on all of you and all of you air, joke at ticket on all of you empty. So, trick my watch, you may call us soon, Anno. Romber, joke at the empty and lines at there and when. Air tell more tiario. So, making sure at least, so my material barrier. Romber to Hoki say, Chani, it 2K, I 2 line, mother, actually 2K. When call not a line, mamigi, registration no. When mamigi, you take ID, mamigi. So, kiri take a line, sadi. He can appear at now, way. By the way, guinea down fengeo. Iromo hassling, le money, ma, kainan, me and tean, wang it in young way. Yan, I say, make him, mamzu, and gian give phone, I get so itchy, mamigi. So, he cutting, I went, ah, mego. You get decoy to come out of now to only puppy, let me 2K in young way. You end up being all of you. Kai take a line, sorry, in all the way, air ten, empty, and you kai when it took one, but doing line money per bar of a gear. No, it's a chance. Uno, see, Kati cover, can you and me and the ten we went? Being all the beginning, one of the carriage, king all of we and all that. Bessima Roma, actually, rot, kid the car can you. It's a and a pang a dear corma, dear one more to kill a pile, you know, the we do. Cope will talk a talk around and a lipier be a pure borg. Mano wolo wolo kai nena we gwe ano better matter let me pile it in yang so come a lock on let me go big on tacky con eh even no jog me no tena me a condition me no nyanya garlic con on me fixing here and we are car smart eh so Peter take me no con matica mine and it to honey pop chunya my ticket you at America on down a demon to by the way to me a way I had a money and then when we took on a car 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I'm gonna get a in radio. Hello, speak of him. Hello,
1: hello,
0: Marangaki Gwenny.
1: I'm a
0: G unit tuning on good university.
1: Ah, Tim a Ling,
0: what?
1: I think it's
0: Akiriba.
1: I think it's
0: music, but I request. Music, THO, I'm like, free, but I can't take a pending T line up.
1: Ah,
0: I can't talk about it. Of the show, anything last out of the show. Eh? Bakasidini. Hotel any dear cock my bene request out of the show. Chan request for the G. Hotel it ye.
1: Ah,
0: can answer. I go Chani.
1: I'm
0: thinking that cock very free, Chan me request. And my last hour. Chan food pay Chan request. Get a line up, Bajar. A sample.
1: Okay.
0: Where in the tea? Where can I get the line up? Girl, you wanna come to my hotel? Cassie Digga Chili Arcade. Where in the tea? You've been married more. Charming request. Very charming request. Erga Wake, where can we come? My eating a mirror. I'm a fixing can line up my mega so bit steady. You know, go take a winner, but ping my papa party command. I'm a little bit gun. I can bit steady. Ziki Mamiki, corner dropping TikTok, corner dropping, corner SMS near WhatsApp. Wang Biano Kwa Rekwa. Hello, speak of him. Hello. en por la loya na charo don bula chair mo goero ayera mai ken pe bul wa no get pe you down to the fullest bedo ji na man speak fm
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0: 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We are stepping to the last hour of the show. Mero yana dong madong kere la winner. Of course, we pony Jamie wenye tika what kila no mero what kere. 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And of course, Joe Matino bero niyano nyan ma make it the birthday people, the birthday girl, birthday boy. Hey, I went booking part pa cakes. Yeah, kicks. Kwa any tier, take money, my tier, no tier, no. 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A year, my can pay cha, moki can. Hana danya, danya, cover, bien, can yika, don't worry, better on lunch. By the way, no matter what, kicha, cha, mo, easy, quick, kikobo, mo. Kai dong escorted on better and come, any kick, the birthday kick. So, a year, my can pay the winner, the win kongi tung, but kore, before stepping to Yema, knock, kidong, last of the show. Hello, speaker fam.
1: Hello.
0: Mananga, kipani.
1: Only telling when you tongue was.
0: What wrong telling on?
1: Don't do my
0: wow, came out of that area, Decon.
1: I never want to think of a bit of anything. I'm kind of again. I'm getting this way, King Mark.
0: Very good. Can't you catch your tongue, Bob? Okay,
1: I can't do the beer and beer.
0: Wow, I think they would sit and I don't work, Matty Bar.
1: Yeah, I can't make way for
0: a coming gun.
1: Then they are in me now, in me now, right now.
0: Head me now, Nas.
1: Hey,
0: here am I can't pick.
1: Ah, for it all.
0: Steady dog, could tell more, can you?
1: Ah, what is that?
0: Salimu. Okay, Mera get ready, loving radio. Mera stepping to the last hour of the show. But can you go see catch? By the way, there's some music I wanted actually to send to all the ladies. So long as your name is called Angel. Angel by Shaka, here am I can't pay. You know, get quit it on. So, Mera chwara to all the angels. Kaiti within G-City angel. Kaiti in the heaven, that is angel. Angel, but their real location party kan yang mabayri to it, but habi yele wang man no. You know, Mera beto Mera mod, kete yin yiti angel. So, Pira Tech, wakwanyo ziki man, tiki tong bat sugar, duku cheni papa, tiki ziki ma duong my line, aba tiki money and beka sampling ko. Wow. A tiki ziki line. Man, sample, come on, Queen Man. Ah, take it in but shake. And of course, you pony. What don't you show a beer? Of course, the last hour of the show, request hour of the show, in studio, Ivan Glover.

0: Because I'll try to teach you about the lovers always and forever. I'll teach you about Shania Twain. I'm going to take a karma meat food. It's teaching me and my channel. We're going to take actually to the last hour of the show. And of course, it is a request hour of the show. Let me hear from you, 777-414-665. I'm here to check in Joadi. I don't go to go. Take a go to go. My baby, any pop. And I'll be talking now. Okay, me. 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Okay, so. I watch you. I think, hey. Down for Pega to get a meet, by the way. 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Of course, you pony, the Mary Star. Just press star 238 star 1 star 2 0 hash. Star 238 star 1 star 20 hash. Making sure at least 2K more will be into the account. Hello, Speak FM.
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0: Hey, Stalin OG, man, I'm going to call
1: you.
0: Wow. 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
1: I'm still in love by San Paul and Kia Santi.
0: Hey, I'm still Glover. 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Hey, yo.
1: Natao, Niki, coin number, na. 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
0: Oye, mero arwate we.
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0: Salimu, steady. 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Make sure you have your pen and the paper. 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Hey, hey, hey. I hear my cat. Winky, but call hello, Speak FM.
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0: 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I'm going to go.
2: Jonathan, round point.
0: Jonathan, round point. Tinning on.
2: Round point yesterday.
0: Wow. Game mata dan ria dekong.
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0: Yeah, yo, I'm just happy piano tika greeting you, sweetheart. 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Of course, Joe Wang, magi tika penye WhatsApp number ma mega, abe ni ana mini. 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Chaki the country code. 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Angeno Karmatic Smart Lawin Radio Kongo Chirko Zikimana Atiki Tungba Trevi McCoy Kachirki Ayas Kiluani the Pretty Girls. I want to send this song to actually all the pretty ladies. Is it the pretty ladies, the pretty women, the pretty girls? Before you know it's too late. It's today Tika Ivan Glover representing.

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1: Benarugwang.
0: Ite Lao sub region ti within the Bulu City. It is within city. Lera city Gulu city.
1: Pay.
0: Oh, pay the Gulu city way. 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Pay the maman may it?
1: Prison.
0: Eh, pay the prison. Ah, then can you buy that from a booty can? 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
1: one.
0: I hear a man can't pick a mother daddy at that one.
1: Huh?
0: Old school, my can my argue about to pass a cool.
1: To pass.
0: She don't get a cat, dear mama, don't you, dear mama?
1: Dear
0: mama, I'm the dean of the bed, yeah. I hear a man can't
1: wow, again.
0: Salimu, okay, man, get to the Kerala win ready. I wink about Kolam can allow, Speak FM.
1: Hello, big up, brother.
0: Hey, Salimu, G, man, I'm a queen.
1: Hello, G, too, the bear.
0: Papi, a tinning on. Yeah, my can pay Gino and don't foot down in the fungo, lucky Gwen, Gwen, my palamati dead. So, by the way, Berule, actually, yeah, over the weekend, Kitty, at least down here changing diet. You know, fresh fish, chicken, you, chicken, not to come out much, mati dead. I am Diane, come again. Baby, no, me at a very low.
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1: Alright. 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
2: Taking it back. Let's flip the track, bring the extension certificate to diploma in medical record to diploma in clinical medicine. 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

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And of course, up next, Speak FM Top 20. 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

0: My brother Ivan Glover, I watch you need to check my mega word my bear. Rod La Church of Gorry, Concumano, my matter won't be program my chili. Community Connect, change a bit, can. 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
10: 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The kicker, menu karateka can kop chawa bor. 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More to come in. And any it's the big carmen and the mono do chen K gang like a team. When you speak FM, what don't put your machine kept in and low in radio. You have a chapter. Men about Ivan Glovey, your Ivan Glover, men and the money care about to men community connect. O Carma Munya, a tira tira. Now one kitty, where Berry Carmen and the Mano Quano, way Pierre, Yario, Kitman of Berga Timon, a carriage a bit man low in the Nanimo Pegula station, where Kogak is Pig FM, 181 Mapig Commandment of Uganda, Moricum Irmanotical and the Woki TikTok and over down to Manotical Lobo and the Woki Radio Garden, your Dimanotical Lobo and the Woki Radio Comnato, Carabana down to Manotical Lobo and the Woki Men is simple. Radio. More to come in. Now, the Bombala Chawa team, Kidman.

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and Matilda Win Radio, which are going away, we number Power Beach Canan and number Pierre and Martini. 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
3: 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Do you chen? When I don't meet a team, man, speak FM. It's going with you. You'll be top 20.
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2: I'm so happy because it is a miracle It is the first time for me to win in my life
3: If it's you muchende you're looking on What are you going to do with it?
2: I'm going to use it to avert my life Because I was stuck I was even looking for a way of getting money to avert my life But right now I've got the way of averting it and making some transport to transport it home so I'm very happy
1: Oh, limpa speak gente don't want to be a camion and nino que nino mac don't marry dugo wege dugla loño One years, big farmer. 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
Speak Top 20 Countdown near Captain K to K-A-S-U-L-E. Welcome mode kong Loboda Borders. 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A bit of a channel and airing at Mano Donia, a kind of ready outline of a speak game, a pair of tech, my better ticket, and then a park, a quantum web, Pierre Rimadiet, a ticket, and then a better leave my number, and a mean of hand game, where I'm a ticket, a chicken, my pair of tech, Donia, Donia, TRT, your outline of a speak, a kind where a chama chama, the theater, where a chama chama, 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

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Ya Gekene Lowin Radio, at Lonya Titulu, at Lonya Titulu, where Chakon Kenen, at Lonya Kakan Lowin Radio, Aka Duke Chen, where a surprising Yenka level Malamali. 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
0: Okay.
1: Ati under CEO ma be wa work at tie kan.
0: CEO ya Germany.
2: Okay. It's a team, eh?
0: Okay.
2: Yeah. But date money, merti eto.
0: So in it is CEO me NSB.
2: End up la data. Yeah, ngeo ngata teru. Umir ke woba. So. One
0: of
2: you as a team.
0: Okay. Morning, Omatia. So, me, you need to CEO, me, NSB. And now, there's one thing, Mark, about LBK. LBK, you take away my kind of, you know, you have a bejo. But can we make him a ticket, give him a kelo gist to do a kanye? You have a mobile producer, mama party, yen ba?
1: Where am I, you about producer, my party, and? Obero, don't wait, chan chanda? Yeah, I believe you have a money, kilwani. You know, yeah, then Waripa Riva, yeah, one producer in Kayupone. Yeah, when you YouTube, you know, checking in a year, collab LBK and Zach and King Trivi. Anyway, yeah, Anna Kerchian, yeah, Levo Kerchian, yeah, Kiddy Ben Kerchian, yeah.
0: Katong Webbich, your conic compound lock, Geno Kerwa, you were penny going again in LBK. Down Cook Madane, King Jafaya, Matilla Wemu Yep, Matap Papelarne. That was a penny away, but almost 90% per way per King Jafaya. Polo, when you log in here, your bookie, kere, and your way come
1: okay.
0: You can way per King Jafaya, may your bookie, yang or Mamma Yabuki, way kere.
1: Way per King Jafaya, my you get drunk. Yeah, Polo, where at your gear,
0: you
1: will borrow.
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0: So you need to pull your way anyway.
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0: Jimmy, you can speak FM hello. 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What you be manga?
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Got a man, speak FM, near T. Bonasio, where Jimine could be the care, Medina Tipotin. 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
0: 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Manogen getique opinion Matini. Now we very well quench him a dirk. Hello, Speak FM.
3: 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Merci, Dini.
0: Ari Mabe, Dini. Very good.
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0: 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Hello, speak FM.
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4: Hello.
0: Hmm.
4: My God, I look at you to you are a guy, Mela.
0: Hmm.
4: You and me are the one of our little saliva, he was
0: there. A one of our saliva.
4: Hmm.
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1: 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We're going to carry science subjects. We're going to learn more about Kichura. We're going to learn more about diploma. 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We're going to learn more about Good Samaritan International School of Nursing and Midwifery. We're going to learn more about Uganda. 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
0: 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The local city is in the government. Retired warrant officer, class one. 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Now, when you were pension, you retired in Chen Pajo. 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
2: 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Admin Twitter. Ma teacher me handle family matter, family paskari, plus askari. 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
2: 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Tell Brigade Mwarapa we are men. I now retire in 2020. Kumratiga almost Mwara, Madong Sierra Bishel.
0: Madipajo.
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2: Exactly.
0: But of course, Kimidine Bills, warrant officer class one.
2: One.
0: Madiduga, Pajorong.
2: 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Yes.
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0: 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Hello, Speak FM. 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
1: Afoy, mate.
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0: Yes.
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1: When I hear. 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
1: It's a foil for vendors.
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0: Patrick Powell Central, yes.
1: Yeah, I met a foil in Germany. Subway, make a year sale. You know what?
0: You know, Hong Kong.
1: Hong Kong.
0: Hong Kong, yes.
1: Captain, you look for me and Mobile, a captain or mega.
0: Is a warrant officer one, retired. 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
0: job. 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
2: 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The city. I'm a job better than the radio and Wang will be the top of me. 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
2: 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Don't know, and you girl.
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2: 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That's a year, you're in. 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Caropana, Bolo, I go. 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
0: planet.
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0: Avoy. 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Now, I'm a player with Chow Lok. You have a ticket rule of the game. Man, rules of anyone following my channel, ready to speak. FM Kachel Ki, William of Jolikan, any man chill. What do you have me loco? You look a picky tego. But if you get a penny of me, you bottle. A locum tele, locum yete, locum dungbunia can. Anyone pebble ye, my channel management, ready to speak. FM. 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
1: 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Budget me peje ne was noti 400 million. An ke yara beru won come finance. Adoro pay from that point. Ma ara we have been won come finance 2013 no don budget me pay share 1.8 billion. That was my work. We are ten atiga waga. Office me in and pay and I'm contributing a lot here. We chara from zero up to come in and office me pay nuti yani.
3: Okay.
1: 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Pay no team budget gi new meeting gi full council new meeting why in the library office penalty bus park ka e o at welo ti don e never ti don ne churon en office penalty kon beru ke lo pay ka mano ti e ko don ti e
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3: 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Oh, Paraway System by LC1. We are a team in a local radio station. 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
7: 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If you need me be a doctor, Dagawaga Mekumani in Uganda, Good Samaritan International School of Nursing and Midwifery Lira City, Kumbeji Bantia Yaba, Jono Tim, Tika Warani, Key Campus Game at Lira City, Puritan Yara Kiawube, give me for me certificate of enrolled nursing and midwifery, advanced diploma education in nursing and midwifery, diploma in nursing and midwifery direct, diploma in nursing and midwifery extension, certificate to diploma in medical record, to diploma in clinical medicine, Murmani Karo, science subjects, Wayne, Kachiki Memoir, Kichura, Wipuni, Kamaki Gamika Kwame 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
1: 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He can come with Tigo, and you can wail the quan. 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
2: 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La Florence, yes.
3: Hmm.
2: Hmm.
3: All right.
2: Hello.
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2: Hello.
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6: Hello.
2: Namori. 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Hello. Hello, speak FM. Tima Gerelong. Finally, yeah, that is the last one. Amir Gerelong. Hello, speak FM.
6: Hello,
2: I'm been a four, really.
6: Yeah.
2: Yes, man, I'm going to.
6: Man, I'm the US and this. Mr. Gwana.
2: Yes.
6: Yes. I'm a man, I'm a man now.
2: Ida gana chila.
6: Ina dito ko kaya gusto na kore. 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
6: 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Ito na mo, ito na mo, ito na mo.
2: I'm going to go to the north.
6: I'm going to go to the north. I'm going to go to the north. I'm going to go to the north. I'm going to go to the north. I'm going to go to the north. I'm going to go to the north. I'm going to go to the north. I'm going to go to the north. I'm going to go to the north. I'm going to go to the north. I'm going to go to the north. I'm going to go to the north. I'm going to go to the north. I'm going to go to the north. I'm going to go to the north. I'm going to go to the north. I'm going to go to the north. I'm going to go to the north. I'm going to go to the north. I'm going to go to the north. I'm going to go to the north. I'm going to go to the north. I'm going to go to the north. I'm going to go to the north. I'm going to go to the north. I'm going to go to the north. I'm going to go to the north. I'm going to go to the north. I'm going to go to the north. I'm going to go to the north. I'm going to go to the north. I'm going to go to the north. I'm going to go to the north. I'm going to go to the north. I'm going to go to the north. I'm going to go to the north. 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
3: 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Friends on my room, what because?
1: Oh, but it's what because?
3: What because? What you want to teach our man? Take in a new year pay or tea. What we be a kayo? And you have me do it with my money. And you know, Timu and again. Oh, bring me to New York. Oh, yeah, I'm to an anon, then go a good tear area can. Who will you yam? Couple will you yam a bed?
1: Okay,
3: okay, okay, okay, bed. But a petty manga manga. Ma, kong, me with you, Mangu, we are not here to a becaro. 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
1: 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Because one problem making choice botin, but of course, you can decide better than one okeni manoma mutam botin. Anyway, for friend, cheng mokeni piro botin, you tiano botin. Bye bye for now. Over MS Studio, Melvin you speak FM, e ni ano botin, Melvin Radio.
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6: This corruption ka bala amti ka fight, ka fighting in a good cost. Lok wala dit He's also one of the corrupt fashion car. Anyway, that will be real well to Joe. He real well to him. Why has government so big carriage and mature it? In a year to application, if you need that would do it, he will want.
4: Mana ye gankal, maloga di katiki here. 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
1: 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Wako matut, lora nia maobiru kakaro, echa beti. 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
3: 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It's a bit more caro, go report Longam, a make one name, Dulma Uganda Law Society, Gengutiriar, Wate, Yuba, Mino, Coin, Melo, Coma Court, Malupe Kichan, Mediguru Moti, me Bobby, Yuma Aki Gulu, Chera 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

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Keep your bar, we have went on a beach. 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